Yeah, we don't get angry, we don't get even. We don't talk about beef, by the way that I mentioned I just turned vegan. I need the pagans breathing so they can see my new Top Boy season. I need the pagans alive so they can all see that it's still my time. I don't know why they act tough online. I see them outside and they ain't say

0: 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This is brilliant stuff.
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0: And tastes so good to me. Panic at the Disco. High hopes for that opening up part three of the Ox Breakfast. Good morning, Davey, looking after things.
1: Hey, the weekend, you know. I can see it, right? 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

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It really is. We're going to be squeezing in the last few tracks before we say goodbye to the UK. 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
6: I know you moved on to someone new. Hope life is beautiful. You were the light for me to find my truth. I just wanna say thank you.

I traveled around the world, think where you living at now. I heard you moved to Austin, got an apartment and settled down. And every once in a while, I start texting, write a paragraph, but then I delete the message. Think about you like a pastime. I could cry you a river, get you baptized. Or I wasn't ready to act right. Used to always think I'd get you back right. They say that things fall apart. We were gonna move to Brooklyn, you were gonna study art. Love is just a tool to remind us who we

JLS and everybody in love on BFBS. Now, there's a big moment, actually, wasn't there, over this week, where, of course, Cristiano Ronaldo officially married Georgina Rodriguez. Yeah, they tied the knot exactly a year after their engagement. And, yeah, put a post up online with the C and G, which was probably the most low-key thing he's ever posted online, to be honest with you. Yeah. I know, five kids together and decided, right, you know what I mean, we've got a huge family. I think it's about time we got married then, really. So, yeah, that's what it did. I mean, you spend years watching him score impossible goals and then suddenly he's just a bloke showing off with a new bit of jewellery, you know. Yeah. But, yeah, nice one. He got married, so that's pretty good for him. Going to be talking AI, and apparently Sir Brian May, well, he's not holding back, all right? I'm warning you now. First up, Tom Grennan. Boys Don't Cry on BFBS.

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2: 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Hey! Back to the music.

Dua Lipa. Dance tonight. Okay, here we go. So Brian May he's got a pretty strong message, and he's not holding back with it, right? He says humanity doesn't need artificial intelligence, and he's worried about the huge data centers that will end up wrecking the country, apparently. It all started when he asked Meta's AI to recreate the cover of Queen's album The Game, and the result was, let's just say, not something you'd frame. Okay, yeah. He posted it online and joked that if this is the intelligence that's meant to rule the world, maybe we should rethink things. You know, that was his post. There we go. But he's serious. He's serious underneath it, though. Yeah, he says that the price we're about to pay for AI is way too high. And he's urging the Prime Minister to step in and stop these massive data centres being built. Yep, other artists are kind of split on the whole thing. Some say embrace it, others say it won't last. And Brian's made his stance very clear. He wants creativity protected, really. And he wants the landscape protected too. And yeah, you know, I see his point. I see it. You know, his... you know, he's a musician, created music, incredible legendary bits of music, and yeah, he wants it produced. And even production houses now, even the record companies, are getting inundated with tens of thousands of AI-generated music. And yeah, it's very quickly getting out of control, isn't it? And then, of course, you've then got the when AI, these smart AI bots kind of break out of their like kind of containment area and stuff like that and start running amok. It's happened a few times already. It's not good, is it? It's a bit scary.

Ariana Grande. That is Petal on BFBS. Over the weekend, of course, the Arsenal-Man City game for the Community Shield is on TNT Sport. We've got that covered for you at 2 o'clock UK time on your BFBS television, and also a bit of UFC action as well, UFC 330, as two people with very difficult names to pronounce will be going head-to-head on TNT Sport at 2 in the morning. That's early Sunday morning.

Warren, that is Ordinary, a programme you don't want to miss if you spend any time in Afghanistan. There's a brand new 25 years in Afghanistan showing on ITV1 on Sunday at 11:15 UK time. I know it's a late one, or a very early one, depending where you are in the world, but you can catch it on catch up, remember. ITV1, 11:15 UK time, the documentary Revisiting Mia, whose life audiences followed the from childhood through two decades of extraordinary change in the 2021 BAFTA winning film My Childhood, My Country, 20 Years in Afghanistan. They're now adding new footage that charts the 5 years since the Taliban regained power in 2021. ITV, Sunday, 11:15.

Ellie Goulding, You're Gonna Love Me Like You Do. Time for the final track from today's part of the show. Everything But the Girl, Missing. Whatever you're gonna be doing, have yourself a good one. Brunei, Diego Garcia, honours up next for you. Everywhere else is Danny and Cam.

0: It's Lady Gaga, Born This Way on BFBS The Forces Station. Good morning. You're on with Cam and Danny. It's time for Headline Deadline, and it's quite the story this morning.
1: An ex-RAF pilot has set a new land speed record for a hydrogen-powered car by hitting 406 miles per hour. Andy Green made the two runs in the British-built JCB Hydromax across the Bonneville Salt Flats in Utah in the USA. Retired Wing Commander Andy said the car was terrific, stable, strong and fast. And the papers went with the headline, Pilot hits 406 miles per hour in JCB's gas car.
0: Which they didn't even try.
1: They didn't.
0: But if you do get a couple of minutes this morning, please, forcesnews.com, the photos of this thing. It looks like a rocket.
1: Yeah.
0: It's just incredible. And actually, I just read on this. During the two record runs today, he said, I actually had to lift off of the accelerator and slow down through the measured mile because we'd already hit our limiting speed. And he was going to go faster.
1: Yeah, he after he'd broken the record, he became a little bit Jay from the in-betweeners. He got out and went, yeah, could have gone faster. But, you know what I mean? Didn't. So, but I could have done. Could have gone faster, but I didn't. Have you come up with a headline?
0: No, I haven't. And I'm trying to get some inspiration. But Katie and Dickie are on with new world record. Can you dig it?
1: Oh, because the JCB.
0: Yeah, and Stu is on with quite a good one. It looks better written down. Sorry, Stu. But Jolly Cool Ballistic Missile, because it's JCB.
1: Oh, yeah. Well, playing on that kind of mentality, I went with RAF. Really awfully fast. It was so fast, I almost speed myself. And ex-RAF pilot, fasty sell-by date.
0: Yeah, oh, Jono's gone with RAF officer flies without wings.
1: Oh, very good. Breakfast at bfbs.com.

0: Barker, BFBS, the Forces Station. Welcome to Thursday. Not just any Thursday, it's a nervy Thursday today. A-level results day today.
1: Yeah, do you, I remember mine.
0: How'd you get on?
1: Yeah, it was fine. Passed and everything.
0: Oh, did you?
1: Yeah.
0: After the first year of my A-levels, each one of my tutors told me that I needed to complete them at GCSE level based on the atrocious commitment that I'd shown within my first year.
1: Oh, gosh. I mean, to be fair, I would say that GCSE results day was more nerving than A-levels.
0: Mm.
1: I think once you've done your GCSE, A-levels, fine. It depends what you're doing afterwards, I suppose.

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0: That's Haven and I Run on BFBS, the Forces Station. You're on with Cam and Danny. This week's top five, we roll out tomorrow, but there's still time. We want to know the phrases you never want to hear.
1: Well, I think today particularly would be, Mum, I didn't get what I want. A-level results.
0: Oh, yeah.
1: Yeah.

0: The UK's fifth heatwave will peak today, with the Met Office forecasting temperatures of up to 38 degrees Celsius. A once-in-a-generation solar eclipse has been watched by millions of people across the UK. Hundreds of thousands of students in England, Wales and Northern Ireland will get their A-level results this morning. And the White House Press Secretary Caroline Levitt is leaving her role at the end of the month. Matthew Hudson-Smith has won a gold medal for Britain in the 400 metres final at the European Athletics Championships in Birmingham. It makes him the joint most decorated man of all time at the European Championships.
1: They're chasing hard. Kunter's going to push him close, but Hudson-Smith has enough to get across the line and find the fairy tale finish. He wins gold on his home track, on his home turf, for a third British gold medal.
0: The hometown hero spoke after his win in Birmingham.
2: I've been here since I was nine. I know the shadow on the back of my hand. I got my stand. Now I'm going to go for Mayor of Birmingham or Wolverhampton. So my coach just said, once you see the deal, make sure you do it. This is your home. Defend it. I knew it was going to take one hell of an effort to get past me.
0: Emily Newnham won silver for Britain in the 400 metres hurdles, while Amy Hunt, Dina Asher-Smith and Success Edwin have all reached the women's 200 metres final. That takes place later today. Aston Villa lost the UEFA Super Cup 2-1 to Paris Saint-Germain Salzburg last night. Villa's goal came from 17-year-old striker Brian Majo, the youngest ever scorer in the match's history. Rangers will need to come from 2-1 down if they're to reach the Europa League playoff round. The Polish side Jagiellonia are the visitors to Ibrox, while Hearts are 6-1 down to Benfica ahead of playing at Tynecastle. Hibs and Motherwell are both in action in the Europa Conference League. Cricket's 100 group matches are complete. They mean that in tomorrow's eliminator matches at the Oval, Manchester Supergiants will take on Sunrisers Leeds in the men's competition, while Sunrisers face Southern Brave in the women's. Trent Rockets await in the final for both tomorrow's winners. That's the latest. I'm Adam Gilchrist.

0: is Cam and Danny of EFBS, the Forces Station. Thursday is well and truly on. It's 25 minutes to, and it's time for the return of Headline Deadline.
1: Yeah, remind us of the story, Cammy.
0: An ex-RAF pilot has set a new land speed record for a hydrogen-powered car by hitting 406 miles per hour. Andy Green made the two runs in the British-built JCB Hydromax across the Bonneville Salt Flats in Utah. And the paper went with the headline, pilot hits 406 miles per hour in JCB's gas car.
1: We've definitely beaten it. They could have gone punny, but they just didn't, did they?
0: They didn't. They didn't even try.
1: Morning, Stretters. Another record off Andy's bucket list.
0: Yep, good work.
1: Stuart from West Kent Sea Cadets has gone with land speed record Hydrogon.
0: Oh, yeah, okay. Yeah.
1: Glenn's on with Royally Fast. Now, you're sitting comfortably.
0: I really am.
1: This is actually very good work. A lot of effort has gone into this, so be nice to Greg R.
0: Okay.
1: How do I explain this? The headline is like a paragraph. It goes down.
0: Okay.
1: Okay?
0: Yeah.
1: So I'll pause when we go to the next line. Jubilation and congratulations for British Hydrogen X pilot who records a new fastest time. He then says in the email, if it's not obvious, read down the first letters of each line, which spell JCBRAF.
0: Very good. Historically, not to say that it's right, but historically, the headlines have always been shorter than the stories. But, you know, who's to say that we can't change that? And I'm being very nice to you. Congratulations and thank you for all the effort that you put in.
1: Jubilation and Captain, congratulations.
0: breakfast at bfbs.com. If you can get a decent headline through to us for that story, you got 13 minutes.
1: Yeah, a short headline.
0: You would, a headline, yeah.

0: You're on with Cam and Danny. Hope you're having a nice, easy week.
1: It's gonna reach, they reckon, about 38 in the UK here today. Those in the Middle East going, yeah, and? Say something. And what? Get your cardigans out.
0: It's too hot. Everyone's got that one mate. I'm it for you. It's too hot.
1: Yeah, you are. In the Super Cup last night, PSG beat Villa 2-1. In pre-season friendlies, Arsenal drew 1-1 with Como and Man United drew 1-1 with Leeds. Tonight, Rangers and Hearts have respective Europa League qualifying matches, and Hibs and Motherwell have matches in Europa Conference League qualifying. And in Forces Sports, Sophie Duchess of Edinburgh has become patron of the Armed Forces Para Snow Sports team.
0: I'm just having a look at this week's top five again, Cammy.
1: Go on.
0: Well, phrases you never want to hear.
1: Yeah. Who have we got and what are they saying?
0: Well, Rowley's on with reorganisation.
1: That's just a word he doesn't want to hear.
0: Yeah.
1: Okay,
0: yeah.
1: All right.
0: Stu's on with it is what it is. Like, what does that even mean?
1: Yeah. I mean, when someone says it is what it is, it's not entirely impending doom, is it?
0: Oh, I told you what mine is, though. The phrase I never want to hear is... not trying to teach you how to suck eggs.
1: What?
0: No.
1: Yeah, but is that based on the fact that it can be quite patronising, or the fact that you just don't like the imagery involved in it?
0: It's the imagery. To me, it's not patronising. You know, it's just like when like a colleague goes like, I need to talk to you about something now. I'm not trying to teach you how to suck eggs. I'm like, why would you ever attempt to teach me that? Why?
1: Yeah. And why...
0: It's an odd phrase.
1: Grandmas weren't renowned for sucking eggs. That's where it all came from, wasn't it? It's like teaching granny how to suck eggs. I never saw either of my grandmas sucking an egg
0: and
1: once.
0: And I don't really want to know where it comes from. I don't care. It's just a really weird phrase.
1: Next week's top five. Your top five grands who have found sucking eggs. Right, so the top five phrases you never want to hear. Breakfast at bfbs.com. If you can get in, as always with top five, we don't need five from you. I mean, offer five if you want.
0: Yeah, Kyle's on with, I told you so. Hates that phrase, hates it.
1: Mm. Yeah. Breakfast at bfbs.com.

0: This is Cam and Danny at BFBS, the Forces Station. Good morning and welcome to Thursday. If Thursday is the new Friday, then we shall behave accordingly. It is also A-level results day today, so good luck to you, whether you are a student expecting your results or indeed the parent of a student expecting their results.
1: Yeah.
0: Headline deadline today then, and we focus on the following story, which you can see more of online at forcesnews.com, by the way. But it basically reads, an RAF pilot or an ex-RAF pilot has set a new land speed record for a hydrogen-powered car by hitting 406 miles per hour. Andy Green made the two runs in the British-built JCB Hydromax across the Bonneville Salt Flats in Utah. Retired Wing Commander Andy said the car was terrific, stable, strong, and fast. And the paper went with the headline, pilot hits 406 miles per hour in JCB's gas car.
1: Yeah, which they didn't even try. And by the way, please do have a look at the photos on forcesnews.com. It looks wicked. It's like a rocket. It looks really cool. Because I was genuinely picturing a JCB digger.
0: Mm-hmm.
1: I thought that was what the world record was. Like, that's how fast they managed to make a digger go.
0: Yeah, that one day. One technology dictates one day. We'll see.
1: Maybe. Just like the Nizloppy song. That's what I was picturing. But yeah, we've had some great headlines in. Let's have a look. Jono was first on this morning with RAF officer flies without wings.
0: Yeah.
1: It's very good. Stu in Northern Ireland's gone with jolly cool ballistic missile. J-C-D.
0: Oh, yeah, I like that.
1: Ben is on with ground control to major speed.
0: Okay, yeah.
1: Katie and Dookie are on with new world record. Can you dig it?
0: Because of the JCB. I think I'm putting Katie and Dookie as the front runners at the moment.
1: It'd be shocking if you didn't.
0: There you go.
1: Stretters is on with another record off Andy's bucket list.
0: I mean, we've got about a minute left to fill, so I don't think you can do Greg R's, can you? Because we'll be here till 10.
1: Oh, no, it's all right. Greg R has gone, okay, point taken.
0: All right.
1: Hydrogenex pilot smashes record. I mean, it's better than the paper.
0: Yeah.
1: Good effort. Mm. Glenn's on with Royally Fast, and Stuart from West Kent Sea Cadets is on with land speed record Hydragon, which I think is very good.
0: Yeah, it is
1: like
0: very
1: a bit
0: good.
1: Of wordplay. I didn't come up with any. I'm really sorry. I'm just not feeling creative today.
0: What did I come up with? XRAF pilot, fastest sell-by date. I think today we're going to go Katie and Dookie.
1: Yeah.
0: You go into Thursday with your head held high as headline deadline winners. Put it this way. On A-level results day, if headline deadline was an A-level, you would have got a B. It's good.

0: That's Katy Perry and Roar on BFBS, the Forces Station. Good morning, you're on with Cam and Danny. It is time to play Operation Occupation Alteration.
1: Yeah, basically, you know, people who are famous for stuff, well, they're leaving that and they're starting up other businesses. The one thing they've all got in common is their businesses all rhyme. Very much like my tremendous co-presenter is persevering with cornering the breakfast cereal market by taking ownership of those pre-sugared cornflakes represented by Tony the Tiger, who says they're great.
0: But what would I call the business, Cammy?
1: Well, that would be Danny G's Frosties.
0: Of course it would.
1: Yeah. There you go.
0: Yes. What about you, though? Aren't you investing in pyjamas?
1: Yeah, Cam's Gym Jams.
0: Yeah.
1: And, you know, it's going very well. It's going very well. But outside of us, you know, Marvin from JLS's Mrs., she's leaving TV presenting and is going into providing amusement parks with those water rides that you can go down in what looks like a hollowed-out tree trunk. But what would she call her business?
0: We know it's got a rhyme. If you think you know the answer, it is breakfast at bfbs.com.

0: Zara Larsson and Pink Pantheress and Midnight Sun at BFBS, the Forces Station. This is Cam and Danny. Good morning.
1: Good morning. Would you like to recap your ooh-ah for today?
0: Marvin from JLS's Mrs. is leaving TV presenting and going into providing amusement parks with those water rides that you go down in what looks like a hollowed-out tree trunk.

0: she call her business?
1: We know it's got to rhyme. It's breakfast at bfbs.com if you know the answer. And whilst you're there,
0: mm-hmm.
1: been holding on to this one for a while because I wasn't sure how to describe it to you. So it's a little bit of a puzzler. You know the singer of I'm Out of Love and Left Outside Alone?
0: I'm well aware.
1: Heard that she's investing in a name, right? And it's actually a name that was used for an American sitcom. It's about Dr. Crane, a psychiatrist.
0: Yeah.
1: Who has his own talk show.
0: Yeah.
1: Yeah, yeah, investing in that name.
0: Right.
1: Yeah, I tried there. You've actually got that one?
0: Yeah.
1: Okay, good, yeah. good.
0: If you think you know what the answer is, knowing the whole time that it obviously has to rhyme, then it's breakfast at bfbs.com.

0: Miss Dynamite on BFBS, the Forces Station. Good morning, you're on with Cam and Danny. Last chance then to have a play with Operation Occupation Alteration today. We were just chatting about the singer of I'm Outta Love and Left Outside Alone. Heard that she's investing in a name. And it's a name that was actually used for an American sitcom years ago about Dr. Crane, the psychiatrist who has his own talk show and stuff. Yeah, investing in that name.
1: Yeah. What would she call her business, though? Breakfast at bfbs.com if you would like to have a go. Right, let's have a look. Online at forcesnews.com today. The Light Cavalry Regiment give their verdict on the Jackal 3, the new Army light recce vehicle, and two A400s have been showing off their capability to use rough landing strips by spending 2 days at the beach. All that, and of course, what we were talking about on Headline Deadline earlier, the former RAF officer who set a new world land speed record of 406 miles per hour using a hydrogen-powered car.
0: And obviously, I know that you were mentioning this, I think it was yesterday, was it? Or pretty much all this week, about the tug-of-war stuff with the army women.
1: Yeah.
0: There's footage of that in the latest download if you want to see it.
1: Forcesnews.com is where you need to go if you would like to catch up on all that plus more. This is Ed Sheeran now.

0: is one of the fastest growing sports. It's easy to learn. Great fun to play. And now it's coming to Aldershot. 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

0: Cam and Danny at BFBS, the Forces Station, coming up very soon. The final track of four fresh new music tracks. And today it's from Jazzy. And as well as that, we are going to be catching up with WO2, Tom Brunel, regarding the forthcoming final of Battle of the Boats. It's been going on for a while. Various sub-teams have qualified and the two final ones are through. We'll find out exactly which ones they are, and apparently a date and a venue for the final have now been set. So we'll catch up with him very, very soon. Right now, though, it's time for the return of Operation Occupation Alteration.
1: Yeah, let's put it to bed, shall we? What was your query, Cammy?
0: I was asking earlier about Marvin from JLS's Mrs. Is leaving TV presenting and is going into providing amusement parks with those water rides that you go down in what looks like a hollowed out tree trunk. But what would she call her business?
1: We know it's got a rhyme, so would that be Rochelle Hume's Log Fumes?
0: Flumes.
1: Flumes.
0: Yeah, flumes. Yes, it would be, yes. Rochelle Hume's Log Flumes. That's
1: right,
0: the one.
1: Yeah, because it rhymes. Makes sense, yeah.
0: Totally makes sense. Well, good luck to her. I don't know what with us being in a drought and everything, whether it's the right time to start working with water, but good luck to you either way. And then you had a query.
1: Yeah, we were talking about the singer of I'm Out of Love and Left Outside Alone. She's investing her money in a name, and it's one that was actually used for an American sitcom about Dr. Crane, who has his own talk show.
0: That would have been Anastasia's Frasier's, unless I'm very much mistaken.
1: Anastasia. Didn't know how to describe it.
0: I think you did. I think you did really well.
1: I've never seen the show.
0: Frasier?
1: Mm-hmm.
0: Oh, mate, you've got to watch Frasier.
1: Well, I have to now.
0: Yeah, you've got to give it a go. Not the latest season. They tried to give it a comeback.
1: Oh,
0: naughty,
1: right, okay,
0: naughty,
1: yeah, yeah.
0: Naughty. Breakfast. Oh, no, I'm not giving out the email address for anything there.

0: Gracie Abrams and Look at My Life on BFBS, the Forces Station. Good morning, you're on with Cam and Danny. You know what it's time for, don't you?
1: Well, I do know what it's time for before we embark on, because we're going to be talking to WO2 Tom Brunel later, because the fact of the matter is we've done our research and we've figured it out. Boats won't battle themselves, will it?
0: Oh, come on.
1: So that's where he comes in.
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0: If you haven't used your vote yet, you've got until the end of play today to do so. There's four fresh new music songs every week. We've got Clementine Douglas up against Madonna and Kylie's new track. Nothing But Thieves have got a song out. But today's track for you to have a listen to is from Jazzy. It's called My People. Check it out. If you want it to win, though, you've got to give it your vote online. It's bfbs.com/music to do that.

0: There it is. It's called My People by Jazzy. It is the fourth and final Fresh New Music Song of the Week, competing with Nothing But Thieves, Madonna and Kylie and Clementine Douglas. But the winner will get a replay on Totally Connected with our Joe Carden tomorrow. But make sure you use that vote because we get to know you a little bit better.
1: And also, if you don't want Madonna and Kylie to be played again on Friday, then I suggest you do vote for one of the other tracks in the running, because we understand that that's in the lead at the moment.
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2: The Forces.

0: This is BFBS, the Forces Station. Good morning, you're on with Cam and Danny. Pick a ball! I keep hearing the promo and it keeps going, do you know what pickleball is?
1: Pickleball. It almost sounded like you were like a really rubbish magician and you went, pick a ball.
0: Any ball.
1: Pick a ball. Any ball. Remember your ball. Remember your ball. Was pickleball one of the games that was played in Battle of the Boats?
0: I'm sure it was. It's been a while since we caught up with our boy, so we'll have to check him out.
1: We will indeed. WO2 Tom Brunel. Let's give him a call right now and find out exactly what's going on as far as Battle of the Boats is concerned.
2: Good morning, Cam. How are you, mate?
1: Not bad. Tom, yourself?
2: Yeah, I'm very well, thank you.
0: Morning. How you doing?
2: Morning.
1: Talk to us about Battle of the Boats, because we spoke a while ago, and then there were teams from different submarines competing down to the final two. And the last time we spoke, you told us the final two, but we were yet to get a venue and a date for the final of Battle of the Boats. What were the two teams that won?
2: Yeah, so the two teams that won the Tug of War, which is the competition which will be fought out for the Dolphin Cup, the inaugural Dolphin Cup. Hopefully this will be an annual thing. So the two teams that won it are HMS Triumph, who are based down in Devonport, and HMS Vigilant, who are based in Fares Lane.
1: That's right, because it was all about finding somewhere sort of halfway, really, wasn't it? Because there are other ends of the country.
2: Yeah, it was. But as most things, and being the submarine centre of excellence, it's now been decided that the final will take place in Helensburgh, which is not far from the submarine base up in Scotland. Hopefully next year it will be down here, so, or down in Plymouth somewhere, or Devonport area. But we'll see. But we are sending a team from Triumph down in Devonport, and hopefully some more submariners who are based down in Devonport up to the final.
0: And someone who hasn't been to this before, can you paint us a little picture of what the final will look like?
2: Yeah, so as we alluded to, the final date has been set for the 2nd of September. So that's, what's that, three and a bit weeks, I think, maybe. 2nd of September at Helensburgh Rugby Club, starting at 1300. So the final will be competed for the Dolphin Cup, which will be a tug of war between Vigilant and Triumph crews. And it'll be a best of three competition rather than just one tug of war. So it's a bit more of a chance for both teams, and it's a bit longer. Also, there'll be other crews and other submariners from across the bases up there to support and to take part in some a bit less competitive games, but a bit more of a cohesion day. There'll be a barbecue and a bit of a social afterwards as well. And a VIP will be presenting the trophy. I don't know if I'm allowed to say who it is, but there will be someone from high up in the submarine service who will be presenting the trophy.
0: You are allowed, I'm sure you are.
1: Are you?
2: I don't know. I should have checked before.
1: And tell me this, will you be going yourself, will you? Will you be going, and if you do, will you be going in a capacity sort of like a supporter, or based on your WhatsApp profile picture, will you be in charge of the barbecue?
2: I will not be in charge of the barbecue. I will be attending. I've got a course to attend on the last day of August, but I'll be going up afterwards. I'll be attending as a supporter only. And as I've said before in the past, my allegiances definitely lie with Devonport and with T-Boats and with HMS Triumph, being the last coxswain on Triumph. So I will definitely be rooting for HMS Triumph.
1: And can you confirm, because as soon as we said we were getting you back on the show, Danny went, pickleball! was pickleball one of the sports that led up to this final?
2: Pickleball wasn't one of the sports, though, but no. I'm sure with the popularity of it is nowadays, and pickle and paddle and all that, everyone seems to be playing it. So maybe next year we can incorporate pickle or paddle into it. It was the traditional naval sports that were incorporated into the competitions, the regional competitions. So Swedish long ball, bucket ball, all those weird sports that don't really exist, but only in the Navy.
1: Bucket
0: My
1: ball.
0: Bad.
1: There you
0: Sorry,
1: go.
0: Dude. That's me getting it wrong. I was like, it's summit ball. And I keep hearing pickleball. Yeah. Like you say, it's really popular at the moment. Sorry. Yeah.
1: And remind us the rules of bucket ball again, because I love the sound of this one.
2: Yeah, so bucket ball or Swedish long ball is where, and it's really weird. So you've got two teams, one batting, one fielding. The fielding team bowls a rugby ball to someone who's got a cricket bat, who hits it to the end of the hall and hopefully doesn't either get caught. And then they've got to run to the other end of the hall without being hit, a bit like a British bulldog, without being hit by the rugby ball. Sounds very, very weird. And they score runs by not being hit and not being caught.
1: See,
0: I want to play this.
1: I know, but I was trying to describe it to Danny earlier, and I went, I'm pretty sure you bowl a rugby ball at a cricket bat. And then I stopped myself and I went, no, can't be it. That can't be it, but it is.
2: You got it. Yeah, that's the one. Yeah, I think it's all come from a bit of flight deck sports from the old carriers where they had a bit of room and just wanted to use all the equipment at once. I think maybe, I don't know.
0: I saw a version of that once in the Falkland Islands. You know, they've got the long corridors and everything. Yeah. But it wasn't a rugby ball. It was a bowling ball.
1: With a cricket bat?
0: No, they were just... Because it was like, you know, the halls kind of... They wave a little bit. Yeah. It's a little bit hilly. And they were human bowling.
1: Okay.
2: Well, fantastic.
1: Yeah, really.
2: I'll tell you.
1: We look forward to, you know, bless you. Whenever I get in touch with Tommy, you go, oh... Do you want me on the show again? Yes, yes, we do. So we're obviously going to have to catch up with you after the final and find out whether your beloved triumph was indeed triumphant.
2: Yes, indeed. I was assigned to HMS Vigilant many years ago as well, but I don't talk about that one.
1: In the world of submarines, is that a little bit like Sol Campbell going from Tottenham to Arsenal?
2: Sort of, yeah. I'm from Plymouth, based in Plymouth, and I've always had allegiance to Plymouth, so I was assigned to Scotland for a couple of years. Don't get me wrong, I enjoyed my time on it, but yeah, very much prefer the southwest of the country.
0: Aww.
1: I lived in Plymouth for about 9 months once down there, and I loved it because my address was The Home.
2: Of course it was, yes.
1: Right, Tom,
2: yeah, lovely part of the world.
1: It's beautiful, absolutely stunning. And you don't say Devonport down there, you say Denport.
2: Denport, boy. Denport.
1: Thank you so much for being on the show, and we will catch up with you in September after final of Battle of the Boats.
2: Yeah, not a problem. I'll speak to you soon.

0: Madison Avenue, Don't Call Me Baby on BFBS, the Forces Station. You're on with Cam and Danny. Good morning.
1: Morning. Are you ready to go retro?
0: It's not that retro.
1: It's still retro in the grand scheme of things. I was about to say how many years ago it actually is, but that would give away the year, so I won't do that.
0: It's not 80s, so it's not that retro. Good
1: 80s.
0: Movies, good TV shows and fantastic music.
1: Stand by, we've got an hour's worth of tunes from 1 year coming up on Rewind after Sienna Spyro, which follows Liam Gallagher.

What a positive way to start breakfast on your Thursday morning. That was Happy by Pharrell Williams. And a good morning to you, or I should say for today, the German version of good morning, Guten Morgen, which, you know, it's almost exactly the same, so that's nice and easy. My name's Tom Benn. It's just gone 14 minutes past seven. Hope you're doing well this morning. Got an awful lot coming up for you. In just a bit, we're going to be talking about the eclipse that everyone saw in the UK yesterday. I want to have a small moan about that. We've got Under the News Desk. We've also got fresh new music. And of course, we will be speaking to the Met Office in just a minute. First though, I want to hear from you. Let me know how it is you're doing, what you were getting up to last night, all of that, fi@bfbs.com. I went and played darts last night. I went to the NPC Darts tournament, and I played absolutely rubbish. I had four games. I think I won one of them, and I got thrashed in all the others, so that wasn't too good. But look, do get in touch. Let me know how you're doing. Again, my email address is fi@bfbs.com. BFBS.

0: I Knew It, I Knew You by Taylor Swift, and it's just gone 17 minutes past 7. BFBF weather. And it is time to find out how the weather is looking this morning and for the rest of the day. To help us with that, we've got Callum from the Met Office, who actually spoke a small amount of German to me just a minute ago. Callum, how's it going?
1: Yeah, all good, thanks, Tom. How are you?
0: I'm very well, thank you too. So how is the weather looking today?
1: So a bit of a cloudy one today, I'm afraid, with a few drizzly showers around. Moderate or fresh westerly winds throughout the day, but not expecting any impacts on the Stanley Road. Highs of about 7 degrees and a moderate sunburn risk today.
0: Ah, well, that is a shame, but nevertheless, Callum, thank you for coming on this morning.
1: No worries. Cheers, Tom. BFBF.

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Sex on Fire by Kings of Leon from 2008. It's aged like fine wine, that one. Must be what, if my maths is right? 18 years old? Is that right? I think it's right. Could be right. I don't know, your maths is probably better than mine, to be honest with you. Anyway, there's something else that I wanted to talk about. It was an event that happened yesterday. I'm sure you saw it on the news. It was absolutely everywhere but the Southern Hemisphere. It was, of course, the solar eclipse that they had yesterday in the UK. It's the kind of thing that we haven't had for about 27 years in Europe, I believe. I'm gutted I've missed it. Honestly, the first time in my life I'm living outside of Europe, I've missed that. It's not going to happen again for probably another 20 years at this rate. So yeah, I was a little bit sad that I missed out on the solar eclipse. All of my friends, all of my family, they got to see it. They went out with their colanders, you know, they really enjoyed it, and I didn't get to see it, which I was quite sad about, if I'm being completely honest. So I thought I'd ask you, what's an event or moment that you missed out on that everyone else got to see? But in hindsight, right, it's probably a good thing that I didn't get to see it, because I would have been one of the fools that didn't bother with the colander. You know, someone said to me, Tom, take your colander out with you. But nah, I don't need a colander. It's the sun, I'll be all right. Then I would have ended up going blind, I expect. Specsavers are going to make a killing this year. Nevertheless, do let me know, what is that big event or moment that you ended up missing out on? Let me know, fi@bfbs.com. BFBS.

It's one of Madonna's newer songs. It's Danceteria here at BFBS. And hey, if you're new to the Falklands and MPC, I've got a great recommendation for you. Something that you should do and check out is the Visitor Information Centre here at MPC. It's over at 12 Fac, which at some point you're going to need to go to anyway. Everyone needs to go to 12 Fac at some point in the time here at MPC. It's open every Monday and Thursday from 11 a.m. to 6 p.m. That is for the Visitor Information Centre. And they've just got loads of great stuff that you can check out. Lots of maps, lots of different recommendations. You can also buy a Falkland Islands football shirt. So there's lots to do. Go check it out. It's open today from 11 a.m.

another and 54 Ultra with Talk to You. Let me introduce you to my friend BFBF. The Forces Station. Under the news desk. It's just gone 25 to 8 then, and it's time for Under the News Desk. It's where I report on some big headlines that have been in the newspapers over 24 hours, over the last 24 hours. Our first headline, dog missing for over 2 months found trapped in storm drain. You might think, Tom, that's quite sad. Why would you tell me that so early in the morning? Well, it's kind of good because the dog was found alive. It's now well. It's going to recover. It's going to be okay. So ultimately, it's good news. The dog was rescued. It's a good thing. Your second bit of news. American football player finds snake inside his helmet. I think that's karma, to be honest with you, for calling it football when it's not. It's some sort of variation on handball. And your final headline is that house cat has a standoff with bear, forcing the bear to retreat. That is one seriously hard as nails cat. I've watched the video of it, and genuinely, it's impressive. Like, this bear goes to swipe the cat, it dodges the swipe, and then it hits it on the nose. You know the kind of, like, tap on the nose your cat does to you? It did that to a full-grown bear. It was impressive.

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0: It's bringing a nice energy to you on Thursday the 13th of August, isn't it? 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
0: And today's tune for Fresh New Music is fantastic. It's Clementine Douglas with Trust. Now, Clementine is obviously a great artist, and they make very, very dancey tracks. So it's nice to kind of get this in the morning, sort of wake us up a bit while it's still a little bit dark outside. But if you would like to vote for this next one, as I say, it's called Trust, then just go to bfbs.com/music and you can vote there.

such a good tune, isn't it? Trust Kermit on Douglas. Today's fresh new music song. As I said, if you want to vote for it, just go to bfbs.com/music. You can vote for it right there. It's bringing positive energy for you while it's still a little bit dark outside, isn't it? Speaking of which, if you are out and about, do make sure that you're wearing a high-vis belt or a high-vis jacket, anything like that, while you're out and about on camp this morning. As it is still quite dark, you know, and accidents do happen. Be safe. Imagine, what would your mum want you to do? She'd want you to wear a high-vis belt, so make sure you go and do that. In just a bit then, we've got a few more tunes coming up, and I'm going to be talking to you about the Military Wives Choir. All of that to come. First, though, Gigi Perez.

It's a really nice song, that, isn't it? It's Sailor Song by Gigi Perez. It sounds absolutely wonderful. Coming up then, we have got the news taking you there. I'm going to put on two songs back to back for you. How about a bit of Black Eyed Peas? And first this, Jazzy and Chris Lorenzo with Invisible. And hey, something you could go along to tonight, it's in Cuthbert's Church, is the Military Royals Choir. They're meeting up at 7 to 8:30 p.m. And as long as you're a woman, somehow involved in NPC, you can go.

0: I'll be honest with you, I'd never heard that one before, but it was really good, wasn't it? I really liked it. I'm going to add that to my own personal playlist. I just saw it in the BFES playlist and thought, you know what, I'll give it a go. Why not? It sounds cool. And I like Newfound Glory as well. I've not heard that song, but I know Newfound Glory fairly well. And I thought, yeah, I'll play it. Why not? It could be good. Turns out it was an absolute banger, so I really enjoyed that one. Coming up in a bit then, we've got your Falklands flight information. We're going to go through that next. We've also got the breakfast free. Today's grand total, I believe, is at £220. We'll be getting into that in just a minute. It has gone 7 minutes past eight, and I thought I would play a tune that could potentially make us laugh this morning, hype us up, wake us up, anything like that. This is Sexy and I Know It.
1: When I walk on by, girls be looking like Debbie Fly. Pimp to the beat, walking down the street and my new the freak, yeah. This is how I roll, animal print pants out of control. It's Red Bull with the big ass bro, and like Bruce Lee, rock.

0: Such a great song, isn't it? It's also given me flashbacks, you know. So when I was 13 years old in year 9, I was new at my high school. We were all new at my high school because that was the year you entered. Well, from Dorset, where they do high schools a bit differently. But basically, we had a dance teacher called Miss Peters, who was fairly young. You know, she was a probably quite a new teacher. She was in her early 20s, I imagine. And she got our class, again, all 13-year-old boys, to do dance in PE, which was like, what? That's emasculating. We're not doing that. Absolutely not. And she made us dance to that. And looking back, it was probably the most masculine thing I've ever done in my life anyway.
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0: There was nothing cooler than you and all your mates dancing to Sexy You Know It by LMFAO. Anyway, let's have a quick look then at your Falklands flight information. We have got a plane coming in, an air bridge coming in later on this morning. It's due to land at about 10 minutes to 12. 10 minutes to 12, that's when it's going to be landing at 11:50. Phase one check-in happened yesterday, but that does mean... Sorry, no, phase one check-in is happening today. I do apologise. Phase one check-in is happening today at 9 a.m. until 10 a.m. So that's going to be kicking off in about an hour's time. Then phase two check-in is happening tomorrow morning at 6:45 a.m. until 8 a.m. That's the same time for board through tomorrow morning, 6:45 a.m. to 8 a.m. Then the bus leaving from 12 Fac, if you need transport up there, is leaving 12 Fac at 6:35 a.m. That means departure tomorrow morning for you, if you are leaving us here at NPC, will be at 11 a.m.
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0: Jesus Jones, International Bright Young Things, and in just a bit we're going to be hearing your song requests for Section Connection. I'll also be telling you how you can get your section involved in a future Section Connection if you'd like to. First though, there is £220 worth of shopping vouchers up for grabs.
1: 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The Breakfast 3.
0: And all you got to do is figure out what our Breakfast 3 sounds are. And to make it even easier, two out of the three sounds have already been figured out. So we know what the secret song is. It is Blossoms with the Sulking Poet. We also know what the secret celebrity voice is. It's Lily Collins from Emily in Paris.
2: Stand in front of the mirror and go, Peter Pan.
0: And we do still need to figure out what the secret sound is, okay? So this is the part that you need to do. It's for the £220 worth of shopping vouchers that you can use at a variety of different places, including both West Stores, the electrical shop, Capstan gift shop. You've got to figure out what this secret sound is. So let me play it for you now. 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Let me know what you think that sound is. Some guesses that we've already had but weren't correct is a dog sneezing. It's definitely not a dog sneezing. It's not Velcro being opened on a shoe. It's not a packet of crisps being opened. It's not walking in the snow. It's no kind of water sound. 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

0: in the Falklands. 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

0: I'll tell you what, on a cold, cloudy Thursday morning, that is exactly what you need to get you hyped up. It's Cool On Me by Starlee.
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0: It's just gone 25 past 8, so it's time for Section Connection. This is where I let you take over the radio and get your song requests on air. Yesterday, we got a song from Sergeant Pierce from ASD. So with that in mind, let's find out who's given us our request today and what it is.
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3: Love me

It's a very nice request to get from the ASD. Thank you for that one. And we'll get another request in tomorrow. Coming up in just a minute, we're going to have a recap for today's Breakfast Free Sound. Make sure you're tuned in for that. Who knows, you could win that £220 worth of shopping vouchers. And another thing that's happening later on as well, you could go along to it if you fancied it, is Oasis Bingo Night every Thursday from 7 to 9pm. It starts at 7pm. Eyes Down will be at 7:30pm with the dabbers in your hands. And they do need some volunteers. They're looking for someone to host the bingo night. So if you fancy doing that, do get in touch with them. Their extension number is 5321.

0: I really like that song. Lyrically, I think it's fantastic. That lyric, plenty more fish in the sea, caught one, no more fishing for me. Genius. Well done to H for that. And you know what? Let's do a recap on today's Breakfast Free. You might win £220 worth of shopping vouchers.
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0: 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Again, if you can figure that out, you will win £220 worth of shopping vouchers. That is guaranteed because we've already figured out what the secret song is and the secret voice. 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

0: Tastes So Good by Niall Horan, and I'm fairly certain he's obviously talking about a KFC bargain bucket. He must be. To write a song called Tastes So Good, you've got to be talking about a KFC bargain bucket. Anyway, something that has been happening over the last few years is the restoration of Gate Guardians over at Salisbury Plain. And more restoration is underway from volunteers and the Royal Artillery Museum. Richard Wife was over there finding out more, and he spoke to one of the volunteers, Glyn French, formerly of the Army.
1: I've come down to do the refurbishment on behalf of the Spire and working with the Royal Artillery Museum. We've been associated with the museum now for many years, and it's an absolute pleasure to work on these old pieces of equipment. I'm quite old myself, so I have some affinity with them. Probably for that reason, I like to see them being kept up into good condition. A lot of people just walk past the gate guards and don't take a lot of notice of them. To my mind, though, they show you the equipment that used to be used many years ago in some cases, and to keep those fresh in people's minds, especially the young recruits that are coming in, I think it does the world of good to see them displayed as they are. Obviously, they stand out in all weathers, and they do suffer from that. So we come along every now and again with the help of the Spire and bring them back into good order, which makes perfect sense in many ways.
2: Meg, we're talking gate guardians. Now, what is a gate guardian? For anyone that's listening going, you paint them? Are they people? What are they?
1: Gate guardians can cover many aspects, but normally they're a piece of equipment, in this case artillery pieces. We're on Larkhill camp, so obviously they're going to be mainly artillery pieces. Other camps, depending on whether they're infantry or signals, will have their own associated pieces of equipment. Here we've got 5.5 inch guns that originally started off in the Second World War and through to the 50s and 60s. We've got 105 Packow, which again, 50s and 60s up to the 70s. And as you go around the camp, you'll find there are more contemporary pieces of equipment, rapier and some of the tracked armoured pieces of equipment associated with the regiments on Larkhill camp.
2: Also here is the Chief Exec of Aspire Defence, Alan Thompson. Alan, how important is it to see these gate guardians being refurbished? Aspire helping out?
3: We are. I mean, obviously, we look after the estate around here, and we know that we've got the Royal Artillery Museum on our estate, and we've got loads of gate guardians. And I think some of the listeners will know I was a gunner many, many years ago in the TA, so I've got a bit of an affinity for the guns. So, yeah, we like to sort of sponsor some Army heritage, and this is a really fantastic way of doing it through the Royal Artillery Museum. And you see an end product, which is a nice refurbished gun, and we're slowly picking our way around the camp.
2: Well, Alan mentioned about the museum. We've got Martin Harvey, the manager of the Royal Artillery Museum, with us. Just tell us a little bit about the museum, because you're here helping with the refurbishment of the gate guardians, but what about the museum?
4: So we have one of the oldest collections of any of the Army museums. We were established in 1778 in Woolwich, which was then the centre of gunner training. The collection was established to support gunner training. Today, of course, the Royal Artillery, its home is at Larkhill. That's where we want the museum to be in the future. So we've got a project now to build a new museum down here at Larkhill, and that's going to take us the next 5 years or so. And in the meantime, we're working out of temporary premises at Larkhill. We're doing all the stuff that other museums do. We're looking after the collection. We're making it accessible to the public, but we're also making it accessible to the regiment. And going back to that original purpose of the collection, we're supporting gunner training. So we're getting a lot of the courses coming through to our temporary facilities, and we're giving them a look at some of their heritage, some of the gunner heritage that we hold. Some of that heritage is out on loan. A lot of the objects from the collection out on loan, and some of them are the ones that we've been looking at today, are gate guardians sitting outside different gunner units around the country.
5: BFBS. Station.

It's nice, isn't it? Bad Dreams by Teddy Swims. Actually, I had a bad dream last night. That's honestly just come to my mind. I had a dream that I'd missed the show today. I woke up in like a sweat at 4:30 in the morning this morning, and I was terrified that I'd missed the show, because I don't know why. I'd had a dream that was like 9 a.m. when I woke up, and then it turned out it was 4:20, so it was absolutely okay. Anyway, good morning to you. I hope you're doing well. It is 11 minutes to 9. My name's Tom, and this is BFBS, and we're playing something called The Breakfast Free. All you needed to do was figure out what the secret sound was today, and you could have won £220 worth of shopping vouchers. Unfortunately, we have got no correct guesses. Look, the good news is we'll go through it again tomorrow, and the grand total will be £230. I'll play it quickly for you now. And look, if you do figure out what that sound is, you're going to have to get in touch tomorrow morning and let us know, because the grand total will be, as I say, £230.

Bring Me Joy, Rudimental, Karen Hardin. Coming up in a bit then, we've got your news, but after the news, we've got loads of notes happening. We're going to be starting a game of Are You Barking? We're going to be looking at the weather. Got to tell you what's coming up at your cinemas today, and we're also going to be talking about all things line dancing. All of that to come. First, there's Ariana Grande, and after that, Alicia Keys.

I love that one. It brings back very fond memories of family road trips. I don't know why, but for some reason, in the Payne family household, whenever we went on a road trip, that one would come on. It was Starships by Nicki Minaj. I'm going to dedicate it to my mum and dad, actually. They might be listening. You never know. They do listen from time to time. However, I can't be 100% sure. Anyway, good morning. If you've only just tuned in, then hello. It's great to have you along. If you've been with me for an hour or two now, then yeah, thank you for sticking around, I guess. Coming up in just a bit, we're going to be kicking off a game of Are You Barking? Very much looking forward to that. It's going to be good. Let me have a look. Let's see what dog is on today. We've got a dog called Pan on today. Very exciting. We're also going to check out your weather in just a minute. First, though, it's Gracie Abrams.

Sometimes when I listen to new music, my brain goes through like a bit of a journey. You know, first time I listen to it, it's just kind of background noise. The second time I listen to it, I maybe like pick up on one or two things. And then eventually I get like this weird euphoric moment with a song. If I really like it, my brain just turns to euphoria. It's bliss. It's wonderful. And I just had that exact moment with that one. It's finally happened. It's Look at My Life by Gracie Abrams. Weather. And with that, let's have a look at the weather. Thankfully, I feel like Gracie Abrams was kind of there to drive us forward in positivity towards the weather, because it's not looking that good, and we maybe needed a little bit of positivity to help us along the way. So here in the Falklands today, we have got cloudy skies throughout the whole day with some drizzly showers, and it's highs of about 7 degrees. That's about it, really. Not looking that great. I do apologise. I say that, actually, I don't apologise. It's not my fault. There's nothing I can do about it. Then, having a quick look at Azzy. Good afternoon for you, Azzy. Things are a lot better for you. It's sunny all day over there. There's some cloud forming later on this evening. However, it is going to be mostly nice. Maybe a little bit of rain later tonight as well. You've got highs of 28 degrees. BFB.

0: another happy, very euphoric song, isn't it? I love this one. It's my favourite one from the 1975, who I've been lucky enough to see several times in my life. That was I'm In Love With You.
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0: 25 years old, and that is without a doubt the funnest throwback that I have played for you today. Really like that one, just makes you feel good, doesn't it? I feel good after playing it, 100%. It was Digital Love by Daft Punk here at BFBS, and you know what? It is time to hear some dogs barking on the radio.
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2: Are you barking?
0: That's right, of course, in the form of Are You Barking? If you're a new listener, then don't worry, this is the simplest game in all of history on live radio. I play the sound of a dog barking, you've got to figure out what breed of dog that dog is. It's also quite casual. There's nothing really to win here other than pride and happiness, I would say. So do get in touch, fi@bfbs.com, if you think you know what the dog breed is today. With that in mind, let's introduce ourselves to the dog, okay? So today's dog is called Pan. Pan, hello?
3: Who's a good boy? Who's a good boy?
0: Pan has a very strong, loud bark, and I've got a lot of respect for it. We do also get a clue. We're getting our clues at the minute from Lauren Mitchell over at BFBS Germany, my predecessor. It's the last time she's doing these clues for us. Lauren, what can you tell us about Pan the dog?
4: This dog is best known for loving its cold temperatures, and when it's pulling a sleigh, it's known for being the best mode of transport to reach the North Pole. And no, I'm not talking about reindeer.
0: Ah, it's an easy one. I think we needed an easy one. Yesterday was very difficult. No one got it right yesterday. But today is clearly an easy one. Send in your guesses, fi@bfbs.com. What do you think Pan is?
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0: I would go so far to say that Charlie XCX at the minute is one of the coolest artists out there. I really like that one. It's called Camera. It's also part of her newest album, which came out earlier last month. Not that long ago. Only like 3 weeks ago, I'd say. It's called Music, Fashion, Film. Really cool album. I didn't think she was going to be able to step it up after her album a few years ago called Brat. But she clearly has, because that sounds fantastic. And the whole album does too.
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0: Anyway, let's have a quick look at your movies, shall we? There are so many movies showing today in the Falklands. It's looking really, really good. If you've got kids and you want to take them to the cinemas today, there is a film showing at 2 p.m. at the Harbour Lights Cinema for kids. It's called The Dino Movie. And then at 6 p.m, more for the adults at the Harbour Lights Cinema, it is, of course, The Odyssey. Got a great cast in it. It's got Zendaya, it's got Tom Holland, it's got John Berthel. It looks really, really good, so you can go check that out if you would like to. And then later on tonight, here at the Phoenix Cinema in MPC, very scary movie is out at the minute. I don't know if it's going to be quite as good as Obsession, but apparently it is still good all the same. It's called Ice Cream Man, and it's on at 7:30 p.m. tonight.
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0: I don't know if I'm the only one that hears this. Maybe you do too, but when Miles Smith sings "Won't You Hold Me in the Dark," I just hear "Worry You in the Dark." Like, it just sounds like he wants me to worry in the dark. And considering I'm actually scared of the dark, I don't really like it that much.
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2: Are you barking?
0: Don't get me wrong, I'm singing along because it's catchy and I really enjoy the tune. But it does just sound like "Worry You in the Dark." That's what it sounds like to me. Let me know, are you hearing that as well? FI@BFBS.com. Anyway, we are playing a game called Are You Barking? It's very, very simple. I play the sound of a dog barking on the radio. You've got to figure out what breed of dog that dog is. And today we've got the goodest of the boys on the radio. Hello, who's this? This is Pat. Who's a good doggy? Who's a good doggy? That is Pan the dog. Mixed in with a bit of me trying to do my dog voice. What breed of dog do you think Pan is? Get in touch, FIBFBS.com. Here are some clues about Pan the dog from Lauren Mitchell in BFBS Germany. Lauren, what can you tell us about Pan?
3: 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And when it's pulling a sleigh, it's known for being the best mode of transport to reach the North Pole. 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
2: Are you barking?
0: And we are also right in the middle of a game of Are You Barking? And we'll read out your guesses now. So this is our dog. It's Pan. Hello, Pan. And I can confirm, if you said that this dog was a husky, then you've got it correct, which does mean, Anton, well done to you. Good morning as well. You indeed have got it correct as well.
2: Are you barking?
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I don't know if you've noticed it while you're listening, but sometimes I enjoy the music so much I get completely G'd up and I just don't know what I'm even talking about once I start talking. That does happen quite often, and I'm not going to lie to you, it's been happening a bit today. The songs have been brilliant. I've really enjoyed it. It's getting better as well. Really love this one too. Nirvana, Smells Like Teen Spirit. Hey, something you should do tonight if you fancied it, head along to the Badminton Club. It's every Thursday night. 7 to 9pm, we'll absolutely have you. You can come on down whether you're really good or a complete beginner. You're more than welcome to go. It's a tumble down gym, but you can get rackets that you can borrow from the Longdon gym.

Smells Like Teen Spirit by Nirvana. I had to turn that one down. It's too good of a song. As I said, I would have got distracted and I wouldn't know what I was saying if I listened the whole way through. Like a minute before it was over, I was like, I'm going to turn it down now. I'm going to reset myself. Anyway, coming up in just a bit, after a few more tunes from me, Neil is going to be coming on air to keep you company for the morning. I'm sure he'll have lots planned. He is in high spirits today as well. He's been helping me out this morning, actually, as well. He's been suggesting eSIMs and travel insurance people for South America. I've booked a South American holiday. I'm very excited for it. I'll level with you. I was up late last night just thinking about it. I was like, oh my God, it's happening. I've booked it now. I've started thinking about it. And I basically just got overexcited and couldn't sleep.

Fever Dream by Alex Warren here at BFBS. And that is it from me. I'll be back on your radio tomorrow morning from 7 a.m. We'll do it all again. Today's been good, actually. I've had a lot of fun, I'll be honest with you. It's reminded me just how childish my job is. And that is the way I want it to continue. So thank you for listening in. As I say, I will be back tomorrow. What's going on tomorrow then? We'll have a new grand total. It'll go up by another £10. So it'll be £230. Of course, we'll be playing Are You Barking again. And it's Friday tomorrow, so it's definitely going to be high spirits. For now, though, I'll leave you with this. It is Peggy Goo with It Goes Like. And as I said, Neil will be on your radio very shortly. Bye-bye.

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1: The Girl Is Mine, Destiny's Child and Brandy on that as well. Good morning. How are we doing? Thursday. Weekend almost coming up over the horizon. Not far. Not far now. It's Neil taking over from Tom for your Thursday

6 degrees. Remaining largely cloudy overnight tonight. Very isolated showers towards dawn. Areas of low cloud and drizzle will arrive in the north and west. Moderate winds becoming gentle overnight. Lows dipping to around 1 degree. We don't expect any issues on the Stanley Road to cause any problems and restrict anything today and tonight, which is good news. And for Azzy, good afternoon. A sunny day reaching highs of 28 degrees today. Cloud cover building into the evening, though, with a chance of a light rain shower on higher ground overnight. Temperatures dropping down to 23 degrees with a gentle to moderate breeze throughout the next 24-hour period. So not looking too bad in as

Red Hot Chili Peppers, and Under the Bridge is BFBS, the Force Station. I'm more with you right through until 1 o'clock this afternoon. Got your fix on the way. There is a lot of sporting action happening today. Not all of it on BFBS TV, but we'll take a look at both in the Fix Your Fix around 11:30. And your 5 second shuffle is back in focus half an hour before you get to hear today's clue.

Ultra Beats and Darren Styles with Pretty Green Eyes. If you're getting into the gym today, MTW, 11 o'clock till 12, RSSB, got a circuit at 3:30 this afternoon. And this evening, it is VO2 conditioning, 7 o'clock. All of those happening at the Longdon Gym, in the tumble-down gym tonight. It is Badminton Club. Now, I know Badminton Club is very popular, so if you do want to go along to that, make sure you get yourself there nice and early. It gets underway at 7. They welcome all skill levels, and they provide all the equipment you need. So all you need to do is turn up with yourself and hydration. Always a key thing. Got to keep yourself hydrated. Want to play along in badminton. Tonight in the Tumbledown Gym from 7.

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one day like this. We have all your latest news around the Forces world on the way next. Forces 24 is coming at you after Cat Burns. This is something about her.

Cat's Eye and Animal. We're going to get into that 5 second shuffle for you very soon. It's where we test your musical recognition skills and ask you to identify who our mystery artist is. 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
0: 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Mainly because Snoop Dogg's just sounds like he's having so much fun in the background. Chaka Khan and Snoop Dogg, Boogie's in My Soul.
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0: Second Shuffle.
1: There you go. That is your 5 second shuffle clue for today. Three tracks shuffled up. One artist. Who is the artist? If you want to play along today, you can. FI at bfbs.com. And we will play one of those tracks in full in about an hour's time. One of those tracks I'm going to give away a little bit here is called It's the Climb. Maybe that's a song that we should be using for our BFBS Big Salute Op Summit this year. Just putting it out there. How are the plans coming along for that, by the way? We'll get into that a little bit later. This is Bella Kaye.

Okay, and I love it. I love it. I love it. Do you know what? I'm already looking forward to my lunch today. And the main reason for that being yesterday, I forgot to get the bread out of the freezer. So when my lunch plans yesterday began to materialise, I soon realised those lunch dreams were crushed. Okay, that's just a bit dramatic. It's a bit dramatic, you know, forgetting to get the bread out. It's a minor thing. It is a tiny sort of issue to get over, but you know what it's like when you plan your next scoff and then you have to change it. Or is that just me then? No such drama today. Bread is out, defrosted nicely, and my plans that were on hold from yesterday for how long? Ready to go for today. That's my challenge for today, yes. As is quite often the challenge for most days, what am I going to eat next?

0: Rui de Silva.
1: Cassandra. Touch me. Just coming up 7 minutes after 11 here in the Falklands. 7 after 2 in Aussie. Get those guesses coming in on the 5 second shuffle. Are you ready for the final, fourth and final track in this week's Fresh New Music Bowl? It's on the way. Off to Fatboy Slim and the Rolling Stones.

more tunes as always, and asking you to cast your vote. Today's the day. There is no more delaying. Today you must cast your vote, otherwise it won't be counted, and you need to do it by close of play today. bfbs.com/music, the place to go. Will it be Nothing But Thieves, Baby Cool? Will it be Jazzy, My People? Or will it be Clementine Douglas and Trust? Or will it be our fourth and final track from me today? It's Madonna and Kylie, and this is called Love Sensation, the After Hours remix.

Kylie Minogue. It's called Love Sensation. And it's the fourth and final track this week. If you want to do a recap, bfbs.com/music. You can listen to them all there. Now's the time to cast your vote. This time tomorrow morning, we will reveal results and play the new BFBS track of the week, which will be the winning track cast over your vote.

0: 5. Keep on moving before that. Cigala and Tell Your Mom We Stay the Night. 5 second shuffle clue then.
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It's another new track from Sienna Spyro. It's called Great Expectations. We're going to get into your fixture fix. Check out the sporting action that's happening both on BFBS TV and elsewhere around the sporting world. We'll do that after Rag and Bone Man.

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'Cause I'm only human after all, and you're only human.

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1: Fixture Fix.
0: So it's a busy day today in the sporting world, in particular football, European football, that is. So we'll get to that momentarily. Firstly, though, let's check out what is coming your way on the FBS TV. Oh, I didn't mention how good were Aston Villa in that game against Paris Saint-Germain in the Super Cup yesterday. I thought they were going to get played off the park, and so did many others, including the commentary teams, but they did all right. And boy, that 17-year-old striker that Aston Villa have, he's a big lad for 17. I hope he stopped growing. Whoa. He got his first goal. First game he's been able to play competitively for Aston Villa. I don't know his name. I'll put my hands up. He's a young lad, new to the game. But yeah, very impressed by Aston Villa last night. What a game of it they made. Unfortunately, they didn't win due to a hairline offside decision. But, you know, that's the way VR goes. Right, Led, let's get to your TV action for today. So we've got European Athletics, BFES Extra 2 ongoing through the day, and also the evening session will be on BBC One from 4 o'clock. It actually is on BBC Two an hour earlier than that as well, from 3 o'clock this afternoon, if you fancy that. China Open in snooker, TNT Sports. Right now we have McKenna against Oliha, Zuffa Boxing at 1:30 this afternoon. That'll be on BFBS Sport. Seattle Mariners at the New York Yankees from the Major League Baseball League. 2:30 this afternoon on TNT Sports. It is Thursday, so that means we have Betfred Super League action for you today. Double bill, actually. BFBS Sport, Leeds Rhinos against the Lee Leopards. And on BFBS Extra 2, Hull Kingston Rovers against Catalan Dragons from 3:55. That is your TV highlights for today. So, UEFA Europa League. There is a lot of matches today. Only two, I think, involve British and Irish sides. And one of those is my team, Rangers. They are in action against Jagiellonia Białystok. And Rangers will... Actually, three games. I've just found another one. Getting sidetracked. Rangers in action against the Polish side, Jagiellonia. 2-1 down from the first leg. Hoping they can overturn that and get through to the Europa League playoff match, which will be against Iberia 1999 from Georgia, who beats Lahn this week. So hoping for a good, positive result in that. We're looking at 3:30 kickoff on that one, which is a little bit frustrating because I'm going to miss the first half, but hey-ho. Hearts are in action against Benfica. Can't see this going anywhere other than a Benfica win, since they are 6-1 up from the first leg. So Hearts could well be dropping into the Europa Conference League. And Shamrock Rovers are in action as well tonight. 3-1 they lead from first leg, but they are playing Ignatia Rogzane. I have no idea where they come from. In the UEFA Conference League today, we have a whole host of games in that as well. I'm just scrolling through. Hibs are in action. They are 2-1 up from their first leg. Motherwell 1-1 against Hey JK. They are in action as well. Shelbourne, Irish side, are 3-1 down against Ajax. So that's... I can't see Ajax giving that one up. So those are the games from the Conference League today. And also some cricket action for you today. Not much happening. Scotland are playing Canada in the ICC Men's Cricket World Cup League 2 Tri-Series. Scotland against Canada. Scotland got 347 in their 50 overs. It's a one-day game. And Canada just gone into bat 11 without loss in that one. So that is one cricket match you might be interested in for today. That's the only one, if I'm honest. That is your Fixture Fix for today then. Tomorrow's your Friday Fixture Fix with a twist, where we look at the highlights across BFBS TV all weekend. So your Friday highlights, Saturday and Sunday as well. So if you are planning a weekend in front of the TV, on the couch or your sofa or your chair or in your bed watching sport, then we'll give you the best bits to watch tomorrow in your Friday Fixture Fix.
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Running out of time on the 5 second shuffle today. We've got that clue in your ears one more time after Role Model.

0: Bottle. 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

0: Texas. And In a Smile, answer to the 5 second shuffle is on the way. Recently here in NBC, members of Parliament flew in on the Air Bridge for a visit to the Falklands. Tom spoke to Sarah Green, MP for Chesham and Amersham, and also Kevin Bonavia, MP for Stevenage. They started by telling us why it's important for MPs to visit British Armed Forces camps.
1: Members of Parliament, like myself, are very keen to see what our armed forces are doing for us, wherever they are in the world. And the Falklands is a pretty special place. It's a special place in our country's history. And not too long ago, many people gave their lives for these islands. And I am, and my colleagues wanted to come and see that for ourselves.
2: And Sarah, how about you? Why do you think it's so important that members of Parliament visit personnel here in the Falklands?
3: I think it's important, that we do it on a cross-party basis, so that support is across the House and both houses, and not just from individuals. But it's more to see and feel and taste the experience that our serving men and women experience themselves. And that stretches from the Air Bridge through to the weather, all the way through to the training opportunities that they have here, which are completely unique, which I'm really impressed by.
2: You've both been here now for a couple of days. And what's impressed you the most, not just about the Falklands, but about MPC?
1: The Falklands themselves, they are sort of quieter and more remote than I thought they would be. But when you get to the MPC, that actually was the other way around. I was actually impressed just about how big it is and how many facilities there are actually here for the people who live and work here.
3: One thing in particular that has impressed me, it was the team we met on the Medway who went to Tristan da Cunha not that long ago on that mad dash across the seas, and hearing their experience in person just a few weeks later and how raw that experience was. Honestly, you could see them swelling with pride, rightly so. They really should be proud of what they achieved on that occasion. So if I had to choose one thing that impressed me, it was those sailors on that ship.
2: And finally, while we've got you here, would the two of you like to express any words of thanks for personnel that are here in the Falklands today?
1: Yeah, absolutely. You know, you have taken on a big responsibility by coming so far away from home. I can only imagine, you know, how much you miss your loved ones back home. And even with better Wi-Fi, as I've seen, it's still far away, and the logistics getting things out here. So, you know, fair play to you for taking this on out here. We need you here. We've learned how important this is, not just for the Falkland Islanders, but for our country back home to have a proper British presence in this part of the world. So thank you for doing that.
3: We've spent several days here, and we've spent a day with the Army, a day with the Navy, a day with the RAF. And on each occasion, we've been blown away by the welcome we've received, but also by the people. I mean, there is no capability without the people themselves. So thank you so much for making us feel welcome. Your messages have been heard and we're taking them back with us. But it really is a privilege to come here. And so thank you very, very much.
0: Sarah Green, MP for Chesham and Amersham, and Kevin Bonavia, MP for Stevenage, talking to Tom Payne whilst on a UK parliamentary visit to the Falklands. Answer to your 5 second shuffle today, Miley Cyrus.

battle today. If you got that right, give yourself a pat on the back. We'll do it all over again for you tomorrow. This is Samba and My Body Isn't Ready.

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1: Weather. And if we ever broke that.
0: Right, let's get into your weather for tonight and tomorrow here in the Falklands. Remaining largely cloudy tonight. Very few isolated showers towards dawn. The areas of low cloud and drizzle will arrive in the north and west. Moderate winds becoming gentle. Overnight lows 1 degree. For Friday, areas of low cloud, mist and drizzle spread southeast across the islands with fog possible along northern and western coasts into the evening. Heavier outbreaks of rain and drizzle arrive in the far northwest. Gentle winds, increasing moderate to fresh, highs of 7 degrees. And we don't expect any impacts on the Stanley Road due to the weather over the next 24 hours or so. And for Azzy, it's going to be largely sunny this afternoon. Cloudier overnight, though, small risk of an isolated drizzly shower with gentle to moderate winds, dropping to 23 degrees tonight. And tomorrow, your Friday outlook, patchy cloud at first, slight risk of an isolated light rain shower in the morning before sunny breaks develop through the day. Highs of 28 degrees, cloud likely to build in again overnight on Friday night with a further risk of isolated light drizzly showers with temperatures dropping down to 23 degrees on Friday night. Gentle to moderate breeze throughout.

Mr. Brightside. Got some flight details on the way for you very soon, including the current air bridge, which I assume I'm going to do a little check right now, has actually landed. And the LATAM flight details for this weekend are in as well, so stand by for those.

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Nation. Right, so what did I know? So the average hasn't landed yet, but it is definitely on final approach. So it will be hitting the ground, not literally landing. Let's not panic. Calm yourselves. Very soon, within minutes, I reckon. So phase one check-in has already happened. That happened up until 10 o'clock this morning. So that is done and dusted. Hopefully you got yourself all sorted if you're on the next flight out of here. Phase two check-in, 6:45 to 8 o'clock tomorrow morning. That is also your board through timings. And the bus will leave 12:00, 6:35 if you need to use that to get you up to the terminal. Departure tomorrow, 11 a.m. Which should get you into East Midlands Airport for 9 a.m. on Saturday morning. That's how the Airbridge is looking. We also have your LATAM flight details for Saturday as well. LA 895 will be arriving here at NBC at around 12:59 p.m. lunchtime on Saturday. And then 896 departs at 2:57. Your check-in begins for the LATAM flight on Saturday at 10:30 a.m. That is the time you need to make sure you are in the terminal and in the queue for the start of

Boston. And for that, Moby, why does my heart feel so bad? Plenty going on for you this evening. The Military Wives Choir have their get-together tonight from 7 at St. Cuthbert's Church. And it's Oasis Bingo tonight. It takes place from 7, eyes down at 7.30. And they are looking for volunteers to become their new bingo caller. So if you are interested in that, 5321 is the number to give them a shout on. And also, line dancing lessons are back tonight. But they have moved. Very popular, this line dancing class. So if you are interested in going along to that, you now need to go along to the GMP Theatre, which is a little bit bigger and can accommodate many more people. So if you fancy doing that, all are welcome. Beginner friendly routines to country favourites. Hannah Brown is the person to talk to in regard to that. 6372. That gets underway tonight in the Gull and Penguin Theatre from 7.

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0: Right then, let's have a little look at some cinema over the next few days, and there's plenty of it coming your way. We'll start off with Phoenix, and we'll look today and across the weekend as well. Ice Cream Man is showing this evening, 7:30 getting underway. The End of Oak Street, first showing of that movie, is on Friday from 7:30. Paw Patrol, the Dino movie on Saturday afternoon, and Spider-Man, Brand New Day, is your Sunday evening movie at the Phoenix. The Travellers is closed tonight. Hoppers showing on Friday at 7. Closed on Saturday. Minions and Monsters is on Sunday evening from 6. And for the Harbour Lights in Stanley, Paw Patrol, the Dino movie, is on at 2. And at 6 o'clock this evening, double bill for today. 6 o'clock, it is the Odyssey. The End of Oak Street showing for the first time at the Harbour Lights on Friday from 7. On Saturday, triple bills. Toy Story 5 at 12, followed by Spider-Man at 3, Ice Cream Man from 7. And then on Sunday, Moana at 1, End of the Oak Street at 4, and Spider-Man Brand New Day at 7 o'clock. That is your movie action for today and right across the weekend as well.
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Butterfly. Lydia Tester's jumping in for George Ryland after the news at 1 o'clock today. Citra along as usual from 2:30. George Wedlake will be here from 3:00. And then it's Elliot Darby taking you into your Thursday evening. This is Sylvia Bumper on tonight.

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In the meantime, let's jump back in, dive straight back into the regular playlist, shall we? We've got a tune from an album called Dinner Party on the way in a moment. I'm also going to stick on one of Middlesbrough's finest sons after REM, and it's the one I love.

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